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13: Hey everybody, this is Zach Top, and this is my song, South of Sanity.

The movie Office Romance on Netflix. Jennifer Lopez, the guy that plays Roy Kent in, you know, Ted Lasso. They are together. Really cool date movie. Hanging out just at the house, you and your other half. Cool movie to see. It's actually pretty funny. There's some weird stuff in it, too. Check it out.

Thank you to our first responders and members of our military. It is Eddie E. today saying hello to our law enforcement working for the city of West Palm downtown. Thank you for listening to New Country Nights.

got our next secret session coming up very soon with the band Perry. Tomorrow morning, Tim and Chelsea will have three chances to get invited.

0: Dan and Shay Say So, their new song. You know they're going to be playing when they come down here in October to I Think Financial. They're not coming alone. They are bringing Tyler Hubbard and Josh Ross with them. 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

Dan and Shay, Tyler Hubbard, Josh Ross here at I Think Financial. So all week, we're going to tap the track to Dan and Shay songs. 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
1: Hey, what's up, guys? This is Alexandra Kay, and my new song, Straight for the Heart, is out right now. Thank you so much for listening.

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1: What's up, y'all? It's Bailey Zimmerman. 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
18: 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It's Lauren Elena. Here's All My Exes featuring Chase Matthew.

If today's your birthday, happy birthday. It is Eddie E on New Country Nights. I hope you had a great day. Got some cool gifts. And ate some Carvel ice cream cake, too.

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0: 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You got plenty of time to keep adding to the account you already have.
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Is SHOT. 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
1: 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This is Alexandra Kay, and my new song, Straight for the Heart, is out right now. Thank you so much for listening.

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1: 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It's Bailey Zimmerman. 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
1: Hey, what's up, guys? This is Alexandra Kay, and my new song, Straight for the Heart, is out right now. Thank you so much for listening.

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1: All right, so we've been talking about if you've had a loved one pass in your life and you saw something or noticed something, you know, was that a sign? Were they telling me that they're okay and everything's great, don't worry about me, and go enjoy yourself type of deal?
2: Right.
1: Because that happened. A buddy of mine just told us a story over the weekend where that happened. Chelsea's had it happen to her. I've had it happen to me. So 855-400-9475. Ann, what about you?
3: When my son passed away, I was always looking for these signs. He used to call me all the time. My son called me every day. And he would say, what's up, Buttercup? So when we went into the Cracker Barrel one morning for breakfast, there was a hand towel there. I'm about to cry. And it said, cheer up, Buttercup.
2: Ugh.
3: And I just felt like that was a sign from him.
1: No, it was. Anyway, that was.
2: Cheer up, Buttercup. I hope you bought the towel.
3: I did. Yeah.
2: Oh, good.
1: Absolutely.
2: Good girl. You buy that towel.
1: I'm going to take five of these.
2: Yeah, hell yeah.
1: Have a great day.
2: Yeah.
1: Thanks for sharing.
3: Thank you, guys.
1: Bye. What's up, Amy?
4: Both of my parents have also passed away, but when my mom passed away, she actually passed away while we were on vacation. So I was driving in the mountains of North Carolina, and she said, isn't that a beautiful white church up there? We were literally on the side of the mountain. There was nothing but trees and mountains. And I looked at her, and she was gone.
1: Whoa.
2: What?
4: So, I think she saw heaven, and she was going towards it.
1: Wow.
2: Oh, my God.
1: Wow. That's incredible. Wow.
4: Yep.
1: Amy, thanks for the call.
2: Thanks for
1: sharing that.
2: Oh, my gosh.
4: No problem.
1: All right, bye.
2: Okay, text coming in on the text line.
1: Hey, you okay?
2: Not really. Sue said, I was at my partner's dad's house, and we found out his grandfather was dying. And his stepmother told me about finding feathers, which she takes as signs from people who have passed. So we got home, and my partner was very upset, and I turned around, and in the middle of our kitchen floor was a tiny feather. Now, mind you, we don't have a bird.
1: Right.
2: And 20 minutes later, sure enough, his stepmom called and said that his grandfather had passed away.
1: Oh, my God. Wow. Where did the feather come from?
2: No, right? Nick said, my grandmother always loved Blue Jays. So every once in a while, and it's weird because it's normally when I'm not maybe in a great place, I'm not doing well,
1: mm-hmm.
2: Blue Jays show up around my house.
1: That's very specific, too. All of this stuff.
2: Yeah.
1: All of it.
2: Laura said, my sister passed away in 2009 at the young age of 49. She passed away peacefully in hospice and I was by her side. She always loved dragonflies. And she told me that when she passes, if I see a dragonfly, to always think of her. She passed around 5 a.m. on a Sunday. My whole family and I went to church after the fact. And when I got home that day, my patio was actually filled with dragonflies.
1: What?
2: It was the most unbelievable thing I've ever seen in my life.
1: Oh, my God.
2: It's making me very emotional today.
1: Wow. Wow. All right. Okay, we'll move on.
2: I'm crying.
1: you're struggling. You're on the struggle bus with this
2: because
1: one.
2: Because there's something about these things. Like, I believe in this. I believe in, like, signs in the universe. And like, I believe in that type of, like, love and whatnot. So, like, I could read and listen to these stories all day long. Like,
1: right.
2: I love that feeling of, I don't know, of hope, of joy, of love, of peace.
1: Hope, it's love, peace.
2: Yeah.
1: It's letting them know you're okay. Like Amy said, her mom said there's heaven,
2: yeah.
1: And she went to it.
2: Like, to try to make us feel better. They always say, you know, when you pass away, the hardest part is it impacts those that you leave behind the most, right?
1: Right.
2: So those moments where people get to feel a little bit better. Like I said, I could just read these stories for hours.
1: Those are incredible. And thank you to everybody who's sharing.
2: Yeah.
1: I just thought it was such an impactful story that my buddy had told because, again, through the years, he hadn't been the most spiritual or religious guy you'd ever want to meet. 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
1: something else. 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
4: Today's forecast calls for scattered showers, 94% humidity, a high of 92 and a low of 77.
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0: So you finally experienced the storms yesterday, right?
1: We had some crazy storms yesterday afternoon.
0: Good.
1: Now, I know we talk about this all the time. Like, when we have pets, like you have Loki, for example, who doesn't love storms.
0: Didn't see him for 3 hours yesterday.
1: Exactly. So we talk about all the time, very common for your animals to be scared of storms, not do well. Does anyone have a human who lives with you who does not do well during storms? Because our son Bridge, who is 9, he just turned 9, he really does not do well with storms. They absolutely freak him out. And I don't mean just like lightning and thunder. I mean the whole shebang. Just rain, rain in general.
0: Really?
1: It is the most bizarre thing to me. And I feel like it's kind of new in the last year or so where, you know, if it's raining, he's just like, oh, God, are we okay? Are we okay? Like,
0: right.
1: like as if it's going to flood and we need to get the ark built. We have 20 minutes to put all the wood together and get a boat. It is so odd.
0: Make sure you grab 2 praying mantises. Manti, sorry.
1: It's so odd. And it makes me, honestly, as a parent, it makes me kind of sad because he really gets anxious and very like nervous about.
0: He'll grow out of that.
1: Exactly. Like, I know he will grow out of it, but I'm like, buddy, like, we're good. Like, it's just some water. I mean, and like, obviously, like, our backyard, we have like turf, so turf, like, kind of, you know, like, it'll flood really easily, but then it's gone in like 10 minutes.
0: Right.
1: So, but he gets like really scared and like really upset, and I'm like, and this is when we're inside the house. This is when we're not even outside. And I'm like, Bridgie, we're good, dude. We're inside the house. It's fine. Everything's fine. And he is just not fine. And it was even so bizarre yesterday where he and Kaden were going to leave and go go play paddle. They were going to go to this indoor, you know, court and play paddle. And there's lightning and thunder. I mean, like, literally outside our house. And Bridge is like, we got to go. We got to go, Kaden. Let's go. I'm like, Bridge, hear me when I tell you, you're safer inside.
0: Right.
1: You don't really want to be driving in this. Also, there's literally lightning striking out our front door right now. He's like, we got to go, Kaden. Kaden, we've got to go.
0: You got to get away from the storm.
1: Let's go now. Like, he literally wants to run away from it. And I'm like, bro, getting in the car is not the safest place to be.
0: Well, I'll say this. Like, because, you know, we went through that with Jordan and Shaughnessy when they were little. You know, we'd have the two bodies right in the bed with us when a thunderstorm came over. However, the difference is, and I can see where even the rain freaks them out, because the Florida summer rainstorms, way different than anywhere else on the face of the planet. It's a lot of water.
1: I understand, but that's all he also knows. It's not like he's ever lived anywhere else where he's like, oh my God, this is so crazy and different. Like, it's the same every summer. Like, the rainstorms come through, they're nuts for like an hour, maybe less, and then they're, and, you know, you lose some branches, tree, you know, all the things. And then, unless it's a hurricane, of course, then, you know, they go and they dissipate. But it is odd. It's just like this, where we are right now in this moment, it really affects him. It makes me very sad. And I'm like, you're okay, dude. I'm like, nothing's gonna happen. It's fine. But I think he'll grow out of it.
0: A couple years, he'll grow out of that.
1: 100%. It's just one of those weird.
0: Get him a Thunder Buddy.
1: Weird little things, because I feel for him to see him really be stressed out about it. And no matter what you do and talk about it, talk him through it. We go and we sit under the tiki and like watch the rain. It's pretty, and it's just, he's just.
0: Is he out there with you?
1: Yeah, like, he'll come out, like, with Kaden and Vale and I yesterday, but then he's like, oh, my God, look at it coming out. Oh, God. Like,
0: fact that you actually have him out during the storm under the tiki, I mean, that's a huge step.
1: Just so he can see, like, nothing's happening. There's nothing bad happening. Look, it's water. We're good. Everything's fine. Like, you know, obviously not during like the big thunderclap.
0: I was gonna say, you have
1: like
0: thunder
1: that.
0: And lightning out there.
1: I'm not out there. No, we're not stupid. But he's afraid of literally water. Like the water freaks him out. So that's why it's just like, you know, we're okay. But yeah.
0: Interesting. That's just one thing that he'll have to grow out of that one. And I'm sure like in a year or so that will.
1: Yeah.
0: I mean, if anybody else had.
1: It's weird.
0: Had young ones that went through that. 855-400-9475. Like I said, Karen and I, tons of nights where the two were right in the middle.
1: That's different though. The nights, I get. The nights, it's you're a kid, you're by yourself in your room, it's scary. I'm talking, this is 3 o'clock in the afternoon when we're all hanging out, having snacks in the kitchen, and I'm making our after school snacks, and Kate and Bridget's going, Katie, we gotta get out of here! We gotta go! It's a little different.
0: Maybe what you do is you get drop down shades of sunny skies.
1: Yes. You're right. I have one of those AI remote control things, and it's just, it's showing a tropical paradise.
0: What are you talking about? Sunny skies outside, Bridge.
1: Look at that. It looks like Fiji. It's beautiful in Fiji right now.
0: This is amazing. Looks like 85 out there.
1: I know. Right? I should do that. I should do that.
0: We actually, well, happens we put a beach in the backyard, too, next to the pool. It looks fantastic. Right?

0: right, so does anybody else have young ones that are sort of freaked out when the storms come over? 855-400-9475.
1: Kim just texted and said, when my oldest was three, when Milton hit, and we had a tornado, like, right in our apartment complex. So for the next year, every time it rained, all he said was, are we going to get a tornado? He's about six, and he's better now.
0: Completely understand.
1: Yeah, are we going to get a tornado? Is that what that means?
0: We got to go now. Let's go. Get the car out of the garage. World Cup action kicks up again in Miami on Sunday. How expensive are things down there? We'll talk about that. Top three things is next.

0: Three things you need to know to start your day with Tim and Chelsea.
1: The Cleveland Cavaliers are auctioning off some of the seats celebrities sat in during the playoffs versus the Knicks. You're not going to believe how much the seat Taylor Swift sat in.
2: Oh, my God. So hilarious. It's a chair.
1: We'll talk about
2: that. Oh, my God.
1: In a second. Welcome to Tuesday, everybody. Top three things you need to know after, I think, 10 years of marriage. Jelly Roll and Bunny XO have filed for divorce.
3: After 10 years of marriage, Jelly Roll and Bunny XO are going their separate ways. TMZ was first to report the split, saying the country singer filed for divorce in his home state of Tennessee last month.
1: I got to tell you something. I mean, that was a couple I thought was just going to be married forever.
2: Well, because they've gone through a lot of things. It's like, what more can you possibly, you know, go through?
1: Right.
2: They have, like, gone through a lot together. And then they also had announced earlier, like, this year that

0: they were going to be doing IVF through a surrogate.
1: Right.
0: So apparently that's not happening now.
1: That's probably put on hold.
0: Right. Yeah. So that was kind of surprising news coming from that camp.
1: And neither of them have released a statement since. So when they do, we'll let you know. But they have officially filed for divorce. The Cleveland Cavaliers are auctioning off some of the seats that celebrity sat in during the Cavaliers series against the Knicks. And Taylor Swift's chair is one of them.
2: Taylor Swift and fiancé Travis Kelce sat courtside for Game 3 of the Eastern Conference Finals as the Cavs took on the Knicks. And now the chairs that they sat upon are up for auction.
1: And it went first of all,
0: let's just take in for a second. I really love the Cavs don't make it to the NBA Finals. They're like, screw it, we're going to make some money then.
1: Absolutely.
0: We're gonna sell some chairs.
1: Basketball, sell them.
0: So yes, the Cavaliers auctioned off Taylor Swift, a chair that she sat in is going for or was sold for $7,000. All right. Travis Kelce's only made it to $1,400. So you know who wears the pants in that one. I'm just kidding.
1: Was there a question about?
0: No. Well, Kylie Jenner, she was there with Timothy, Chalamet, who he is like Mr. Knicks. Hers actually sold for more than his. My favorite is you keep talking about Ben Stiller and how he has been like front and center videoing everything. Right. His only went for $732.
1: And I think he's the one who placed the bid.
0: I'm just going to let you have that one.
1: Oh, come on. Points for that?
0: Exactly. I'm going to let you take that one. But
1: The World Cup is, Rico, the World Cup is kicking up again on Sunday. But
0: it's every day.
1: Well, in Miami.
0: The World Cup is every day.
1: In Miami. But things are a little bit more extravagantly priced down there.
0: Well, I mean, no, everywhere. I mean, it's crazy all over, the internet right now. Everyone's showing pictures of what it costs in each stadium, like L.A., Seattle, Miami. It's just like stuff is like, how much do you think? Let's just say you're going to get let's do this. How much are peanuts?
1: Peanuts.
0: Like nuts.
1: $24.
0: Jesus, no.
1: What?
0: Nine?
1: Okay.
0: Yeah, never mind.
1: Look at how much money I just saved.
0: Maybe this game's not correct for
1: you.
0: Go
1: ahead. So far, I'm ahead by like $13.
0: Water,
1: $50.
0: This is not very fun, actually. I'd rather play with you. Can anybody else play with me, Rico? Rico, what's your guess?
1: All right, water.
0: -7? Okay.
1: Water, $10.
0: This is like playing Scattergories with you.
1: I'll go $10 with water.
0: It is about $10.
1: Okay.
0: Beer?
1: That's got to be easy. $16.
0: It's $19.
1: Okay.
0: Yeah. See? Ice cream dots.
1: Ice cream. $432.
0: Fantastic. 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
5: 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It should be smooth sailing for that early Tuesday morning commute. 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
9: Good morning, everybody. We have a possible tropical storm in the making. We could see Arthur in the Gulf of America. There's a 60% chance of that happening, so we're tracking that. Meanwhile, hot and humid in South Florida, highs in the lower 90s, triple-digit heat index values with late-day storms. I'm WPBF 25 First Warning meteorologist Sandra Shaw.
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1: You spend a great night out, you and your significant other, whooping it up. It's been a great evening. Getting your Uber. Go back to your house. You can't get through the gate. Can't make it happen.
2: Can't pull it off with the equipment.
1: And you have to tell your Uber driver, thanks, we're going to hoof it to our house from here. No, no, don't worry about it. I got you. I mean, it never happened to me. Has it ever happened to you?
2: Yes, it has. Tim, thank you so much for bringing that up. So, last week I actually got a call. I got a video from my son, Caden. I woke up to, and it was him walking from our gate to our house.
1: Right.
2: Inside our neighborhood because he couldn't get through the gate. Now, of course, I'm like, okay, well, dumb teenager, this is clearly user error on right. your part. You know, I'm like, what do you mean you can't get through? We've lived there like over a decade. Nothing has changed. Gate, number, gate. Like, that's it.
1: Right.
2: It's very, very simple. So he's sending me this whole dramatic video and all the things. I'm just like, oh, God, dude. So I kind of chalk it up once again. User error. So over the weekend, my husband and I, we get up to our gate, Uber, all the things, start to put our number in. Like I said, nothing has changed. And yeah, it's not working. And I'm like sitting there going, oh my God, Caden was actually correct here. Like this is not working very well. And even Bo started trying to call himself to like punch us into the gate. And I'm like, do you know how to do that? He's like, no, I have absolutely no idea how to do this.
1: It's just a shot in the dark.
2: Because what we normally do is when we have guests coming, we call the gate or we have like an app, you put them on the list. Yeah. They don't call you from the box and you like dial them in. That's just, it doesn't happen. So I'm like, he's like, hey, you reach Bo Eaton and he's in the car and he's trying to beep, beep, beep, boop, beep, boop, boop. I'm like, what are you doing? I don't know.
1: Did he leave himself a voicemail?
2: Exactly.
1: Hey, me, it's you.
2: Hey, we're at the gate. If you could let us in, that would be awesome. I don't know what it is. 7 maybe?
1: Call me back.
2: No idea. Like this was, and finally at this point of Bo trying to do this, I'm like, I'm just going to start walking. By the time you've had 7 voicemails for yourself, I could be home.
1: Right.
2: So I just get out of the car and I'm like, good night, Miss Uber, cute lady. Bye bye. And
1: meanwhile, Bo's blocking himself.
2: I know, right? Oh my God.
1: This guy keeps calling me.
2: Decline. Now he wants to FaceTime. You know,
1: I'm ghosting me and I'm getting really pissed.
2: So I just start walking to the house. But I mean, yeah, it was weird because it was like 1 in the morning. It was like, you know, 1 in the morning, I'm walking down. I'm like just thinking to myself, like all the Ring cameras that are probably picking me up walking down the, you know, I had like a full country concert outfit situation on, my little dazzle boots.
1: God, is that Chelsea out there?
2: What is she doing? It's 1 in the morning. You know, I was like, oh God, please don't. Nobody pull that footage of my
1: neighborhood. I haven't seen that walk since college.
2: Right? Don't really walk a shamey. Thankfully, it wasn't in the sunlight because then it would have been really unfortunate. But yeah, I mean, thankfully, we don't live that far into our neighborhood. We're like right. 12 houses down. I mean, like, if we were going to, like, you know, our friends that live in there, they live in the back of the neighborhood. I would have just been like, Michelle Uber driver, just take me to the hotel. Take me to a hotel at this point. I won't make it.
1: To the Breakers. Let's go.
2: Exactly. I won't be there. I'll be there by dawn.
1: Well, we've all done the drunk walk home. All right. It's just, how far was it? So, like, are you less than a mile?
2: Oh, God, yeah. Oh, not that far.
1: All right. So, not too far,
2: right?
1: I have right?
2: a crazy story, though, of a guy who walked home from our wedding.
1: God, all right. All right. 855-400-9475. Call or text right now. How far was your drunk walk home?
2: Or to like get anywhere or like a car. Like people have walked for hours to try to get an Uber when they're in like a busy place.
1: Yeah, and the concerts and all that sort of stuff.
2: Yeah.
1: I want to see the distance, the drunk distance. Like so far that you're actually sober by the time you get to your place, right? 855-400-9475, call or text.
2: Oh, God.
1: How far was your drunk walk home? Meanwhile, post. All right, God, he just sent me the voicemail. Oh,

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1: How far did you walk home after a night out? We've all done this.
2: Well, we got this.
1: I can't relate. I've never done that in my life. The drunken walk home. That never happened.
2: Oh, so now we're lying to the people.
1: Oh, absolutely. Of course. Oh, okay. Through my teeth. 855-400-9475. You said you had a story of a friend?
2: I do.
1: All right, we'll get to that in 1 second. 855-400-9475.
2: All right, text coming in on the text line. This is great. Not me, but I had some neighbors over for drinks and a fire pit one night. And towards the end of the night, one of the couples who actually had a toddler sleeping in their stroller decided they were just going to take him home. The other couple that was there stayed and were having some more cocktails. And about 30 minutes, the couple who left showed back up in our backyard. They had gotten lost on their way home and wound up back at our house. Our neighborhood was a half mile oval. And they blame me for walking right past our house and around again and again.
1: Ovals are hard.
2: Ovals are hard. Shapes are hard.
1: Right.
2: You know, it's like a little, yeah.
1: You can't get, be like, held responsible for not being able to find your own house.
2: Like a maze. So I won't say who the name is because they were like, I don't know if I should share this, but I'm going to say it. Says, I don't know if I should share this, but 3 weeks ago, my son-in-law and my daughter got into a little tiff.
1: Okay.
2: Which happens sometimes when people have had too many cocktails.
1: Right.
2: He was going to walk home. He decided he's going to get out of the car, and he had walked almost 14 miles when I finally found him.
1: What?
2: Which was around 1:30 in the morning.
1: Where was he walking to?
2: They did not say.
1: Okeechobee?
2: 14 miles is quite the distance.
3: I'm almost done, but I got to tell you, I'm still really pissed. Where am I?
2: Fort Pierce. What?
3: Hey, where did we put up all these sugarcane fields?
2: Oh, my.
3: This thing just popped out of nowhere.
2: Oh, my God. That's bad.
1: All right, so what was your friend?
2: So,
1: is this a friend or is this you saying?
2: No, this is a friend.
1: Okay.
2: Because it was my wedding. Bo's and our wedding. We actually have more text coming in, too. Bo's and our wedding. We had kind of like an after our reception, a lot of people were staying at a hotel over, like, in Delray Beach.
1: Right.
2: Towards the beach. So we ended up going towards there and, like, going to, like, some places and bars over in that area, like, after our reception was over. So it was very, very late. Let's put it that way.
1: Right.
2: It was very, very late. And one of our friends decided that he was just going to try to get an Uber, but he really couldn't. This was like, Ubers were pretty new at the time, right? This was like over 10 years ago. Ubers were fairly sparse. So he couldn't really get one. So he just decided to start walking towards his house. And his house is about 5 miles away over like the bridge, over the woods, through the places we go.
1: To grandma's house we go.
2: It's about an hour and 50 minute walk. And that's maybe an hour and 45 if you're putting a little oomph into it.
1: Okay.
2: Yeah.
1: So he got home. He's pretty much sobered up.
2: An hour and 45 minutes. He just, and like, you know, nice suit. You've been at a wedding. Also, not like the safest areas that he's walking
1: through.
2: And
1: I'm sure you're wearing nice shoes, which were absolutely designed for that little jaunt.
2: Yeah, exactly. Exactly. So made an hour and 45 minute nice little stroll, probably at like 2 in the morning.
1: At 2 in the morning. Two, yeah. In the morning. You're dressed up. You're ready to go.
2: Yeah.
1: Nothing like walking the Ave.
2: Yep. And through some, you know, interesting neighborhoods.
1: Some rough neighborhoods.
2: Some neighborhoods you should not be in.
1: Hey, everybody. I'm just going to leave my wallet right here.
0: It's Tim and Chelsea on New Country 103.1.
1: Do we have a ton more texts coming through?
2: Yeah.
1: All right. We got this. So, how far, we'll call it a drunk walk, how far did you walk home after a night out? We've all done that. All have done that.
2: Have you done that? After you just said you didn't. Let's share the story.
1: I lived in Chicago. Pick a day. 855-400.
2: That ends in walk.
1: 9475. How far was your walk home after a night out?
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4: 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One new accident slowing things down here in Palm Beach County. You'll find it northbound on the turnpike south of Lake Worth Road. 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
4: Today's forecast calls for more scattered showers, 90% humidity, a high of 91 and a low of 77.
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0: All right, so we've all done this. You have a great night out, and you're just like, you know, you can't find the Uber, you can't find the cab, you can't do anything. You're going to hoof it home.
1: Yeah. And we'll just walk.
0: We'll just walk.
1: That's fine.
0: So how far was your walk home after a night out? 855-400-9475. You ask me if I have any stories. I promise you, I've never told this story on the air anywhere I've been. And I will tell it to you in a second.
1: Fine, I'll stay. All right.
0: It involves me injuring my bride.
1: God, this poor woman. Seriously. All right, text coming in on the text line. Walked home from a restaurant after being having what started as a happy hour.
0: Right.
1: And then it just ended up being, you know, hours. Walked home 7.5 miles.
0: Gee, whoa.
1: Yeah, that's.
0: Man.
1: See, that's what happens, though, when you get like a 2-for-1 situation.
0: Get those steps and burn those drinks right off.
1: Things escalate quickly. Let's see. After going out one night with my husband, I decided to tell the Uber driver to let us out in the beginning of our neighborhood. Our house is almost a mile into our neighborhood.
0: Oof.
1: So as we were walking, my husband is so pissed. And I'm dancing in the street. I'm having a good time. And he is just moping around behind me like, how did I end up like this?
0: Right.
1: Why did the Uber driver just drop us off?
0: Why did you do that? You're like, completely just killing the moment.
1: Right.
0: Dang. That's awesome.
1: All right, what'd you do? Well, I want to hear it.
0: All right, when we lived in Chicago, first of all, when you live in Chicago, downtown, like, downtown. You don't own a car. You just walk,
1: right, you just
0: or
1: walk
0: bike
1: everywhere.
0: Everywhere.
1: Yeah,
0: right.
1: Yeah.
0: So Karen and I, this is only a few months before we were married. We used to go
1: she
0: to
1: still
0: this.
1: Had a chance to get out.
0: Well, I mean, and she still married me after this. So we used to go to like our favorite Mexican restaurant. Let's call it, I don't know, maybe a half mile away. All right. So we have dinner. The owner comes over. He's celebrating with, hey, have some more drinks. And
1: we have 75 margaritas.
0: Oh, and they made the margaritas with grain.
1: They had floaters.
0: Oh, and he puts down these shots. We don't even know what's in them. He's like, okay. And so it's like, let's call it like February, March. There's still snow on the ground and it's cold as crap. So again, we're like somewhere between a quarter mile, half mile away from the apartment. And so I go, you know what? I'm going to carry you, my bride-to-be. Hop out of the back. And yeah, bad idea. I mean, this is bad idea, start to finish. Doesn't look good on paper. Everything in my head was going, stop what you're doing. But I just let it through. And so Karen, also not feeling any pain, hops on my back and I start walking and it's icy.
1: Icy. That is so dangerous.
0: Oh no. What's more dangerous is this. So I have her and she's got her overcoat on. So she's starting to slide down a little bit. So I'm like, hold on. I gotta boost you up. So I take her and I go, oomph. And I oomphed her up.
1: And did you throw her off of the front of you?
0: Up over my shoulders.
1: Oh my God, you giant Momo.
0: And spread eagle on the icy, snowbank-ridden sidewalk. And
1: stuck the landing, Karen. Nice job. Look at that.
0: Crushed her ankle. And so, like I said, I've never told this story on the air anywhere. So what was like a quarter, half mile took us almost a full hour to get home. Because she couldn't walk.
1: Because you'd sprained your bride's ankle? Because
0: much.
1: You threw her?
0: No, I didn't throw her. No, that was a full-out launch. It was like a rocket taking off from Kennedy Space Center.
1: All right, tomorrow, Karen, you're going to tell everybody you fell down the stairs.
0: Here we go! Woo! I mean,
1: we don't have any stairs. We do today.
0: I mean, it was Well, she lived on the second floor. That in and of itself, a nice event.
1: Oh, my God.
0: So, yes, what was a, should have been a short couple of blocks walk, took more than an hour to get home.
1: Oh, my God.
0: Because she couldn't.
1: Because I threw her.
0: Because I, yeah.
1: Because I threw her and I broke her.
0: Yeah, I sure did. Yet she still married me. So, that, you know,
1: I got so many questions for her.
0: I got that going.
1: One day, I'm going to have an interview that just, it's going to really unlock something.
0: Listen, I have never been shied away from this. My bride married me to get into heaven earlier. She just did. She's going to get up to the pearly gates. St. Peter's going to be there. She's like, look at what you had me marry. Come right in. There you go.

0: 3-1.
1: Let me ask you if you find this situation odd.
2: Okay.
1: Okay. This actually happened. It was the other day. I had to go fill up the truck with gas.
2: Yeah.
1: Pull into the racetrack, whole nine yards. And the pump in front of me, there's this woman. I mean, you know, a little older, but not, you know, very capable. And she looked like completely normal, and she had a nice car and everything, and she had the hardest problem with the gas pump, hardest problem. And she's like, and she looked at me finally. She's like, because you know you got the three nozzles, the four nozzles, and she goes,
2: right?
1: Which one do you put in? And I go, it's the two on the left. I said the other two won't fit your car anyway.

0: over, and I said, "Gotta take that out for a second. Pick what level gas you want." And she goes, "Okay, what do these numbers mean?" And I'm like, "Just do this one." And this price flashes, and I said, "Now you can put the nozzle in and start pumping." And it just dawned on me, like, she didn't know how to pump gas.
1: Was it J-Lo?
0: That's what I'm saying.
1: Because I know she doesn't drive cars anymore. Well, a very famous person who doesn't know how to pump gas?
0: Not a famous... Well, I have no idea if she was famous. I didn't recognize her.
1: You never know.
0: And she was driving, like, a normal car, like a Toyota, so it's not like a Porsche or a Maserati.
1: Okay.
0: But I had to show her what I think was, like, a basic adult skill. Mm-hmm. Like, how did you even get to this gas station? Like, you knew that you needed gas,
1: right?
0: But then that was the end of the journey. Put it this way: have you ever had to show somebody a basic skill that they should have known? Like, I think this lady absolutely should know how to pump gas, and
1: well,
0: she
1: yes.
0: didn't.
1: I would think you would know how to pump gas. I will say, right. like, I do understand where, like, sometimes when you go to put the gas like pump in or whatever. That if you haven't selected it, sometimes it doesn't select very well. You know what I mean? Like,
0: yeah.
1: So it'll just like not
0: but
1: be
0: she
1: pumping.
0: Didn't. She didn't even select.
1: Yeah, that's weird.
0: She didn't select. So this was, and again, it's not like, you know, it was one of those cars where like, oh, she's probably driven around everywhere mm-hmm. and has never yeah. done this before. So I'm just wondering, has anybody ever had to show somebody a basic skill that the other person should have known? Like, I truly believe... If you're this, I mean, you seem competent.
1: Yeah.
0: You should know how to pump gas into your own car.
1: I remember the day when I had to, I'll never forget the day that I had to show my dad how to attach an email, like, or attach something in an email. Like, I was like, it's not that hard. There's like literally like a little attach paperclip button. And it was just like, you know what I mean? Like, it was just like, what?
0: Right. Right.
1: To me, but that's something that's so simple to me. Like, oh, you can do that. Like, it's so easy. But I was like, oh my God, like, bro.
0: Right. Call or text 855-400-9475. Have you ever had to show somebody a basic skill that you think they should have known? Whether it's attaching something to an email
1: yeah.
0: or, I mean, pumping gas. I mean, when we taught Jonah and Shaughnessy how to pump gas, how to drive. Lesson number one.
1: Didn't you tell us a story about Jonah, though, like, YouTubing how to pump gas when he got to the gas station once?
0: Do you remember that? Probably.
1: He, like, YouTubed it?
0: I mean...
1: I remember when he first started driving, he watched, like, a YouTube video of how to pump gas at the gas station. You thought it was hilarious.
0: Let me know how this ends. 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
3: Good morning, everybody. We have a possible tropical storm in the making. We could see Arthur in the Gulf of America. There's a 60% chance of that happening, so we're tracking that. Meanwhile, hot and humid in South Florida, highs in the lower 90s, triple-digit heat index values with late-day storms. I'm WPBF 25 First Warning meteorologist Sandra Shaw.
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1: Have you ever had to show somebody a basic skill that you really thought they should know at that point in their life? Like the other day, I was at racetrack filling up my truck, and this lady, she wasn't a senior, you know, that, you know, never filled up her, you know, her husband always did
2: right.
1: it. She was just, you know, probably in her early 60s or whatever. She didn't know how to operate the gas pump, so I walked over and I showed her. I just thought it was weird because it was a nice car. It wasn't an elaborate car where she usually probably driven around town. It was like a Toyota or something. And I thought, but how does she not know how to pump gas? And then you said, you know, with your dad, you know, you had to show him how to attach stuff to an email.
2: I remember just kind of sometimes with technology can be a little like,
1: hey. Right. So what is one basic skill that you had to show somebody? Mike, what about you?
3: Quite happened a couple weeks ago. I was on my way to work on the weekend to do some stuff, and I stopped on the side of 95 to help someone change a tire under the lady and her boyfriend. And he's probably, you know, guessing late 40s, early 50s. This man never has changed a spare tire in his lifetime until that point. How to help him get the jack out, how to take a tire off, how to put it on.
2: Yeah.
3: Tighten the lugs the correct way.
1: And you're sitting there going,
3: I learned that at like the age of like 15, 16 when I first started driving.
2: Right. Right. You're like, don't worry, bro, I got it.
1: Now, I will admit, on some cars, getting the jack out is a process all in itself, but yeah, I should have probably known how to do the tire.
3: For sure.
1: Have a good one, dude.
3: Good
1: day. Hi, Amy, what's up?
4: Nothing. The only thing I ever had to teach anybody was my grandmother when she was still alive. Constantly had to tell her how to print and not hit the print button 900 times.
2: Oh.
4: When I finally get the printer working, it would print 9,000 papers.
2: I get that. I feel like it's technology.
1: How come
2: right?
1: I'm always out of paper?
2: Yeah.
1: Have a good day, Amy.
4: You too, bye.
2: All right, text coming in on the text line. Sue said, I had to show my adult friends how to actually use a manual can opener.
1: You know what? I can see that totally.
2: That's hilarious. See,
1: wow.
2: I feel like I would have to, like, my family, we only have manual can openers. I think if we had, like, the electric one, they would be like, what the hell is this?
1: You know what? Now I'm going, like, as we're having this discussion, I'm going through my head going, all right, I got to show Joan and Shaughnessy all these things before they go back to college.
2: Right.
1: Also, I'm an awful parent.
2: Another text came in. I'm a letter carrier, and a young bank teller asked me once where she should put the stamp on an envelope that she was trying to mail.
1: Wow. Right?
2: Right. When I was in college, I was washing clothes in the college's laundromat, and two guys asked if I knew how to use the washer and if I could show them. So I said yes. I said, lift up the lid and you can read. And they were like, oh yeah, there you go.
1: Lift up the lid, you can read it.
2: This will 100, that will 100% be Caden. I can't even tell you what his plan.
1: Are you going to make
2: is.
1: One attempt, like one last try? This is how we do it.
2: I do it all the time. I'm like, Kate, like he knows how to do a load of laundry. It's just, you know, he makes a choice. Just you.
1: You know, if I leave it here, it'll miraculously get done by the laundry mom.
2: The lady with the blonde lady that lives here. A lot of texts, by the way, came in about the woman pumping the gas.
1: Yeah.
2: Apparently, we have a lot of listeners from New Jersey because they were saying, if she's from New Jersey, it's not a basic skill because we're not allowed to pump our own gas there. And
1: oh,
2: a lot of
1: state
2: people
1: regulated.
2: Texted in that you couldn't pump your own gas there. There's always a gas station attendant. So maybe that's it.
5: Maybe she just moved here from New Jersey.
1: That could be it. Because it was just, you know what? It just seemed odd to me. You know, like how it's a, I mean, you look like a regular one of us. Like,
2: right.
1: How do you not know how to
2: pump
1: the gas?
2: Do that.
1: But if she's a Jersey chick, then I could see that.
2: Yeah.
1: And more importantly, I got to go home and teach Joan and Shaughnessy how to use a manual can opener.
2: They know how to use a manual can opener. Do you use an electric one?
1: No. But I don't
2: Do you guys have cans? Let me start from the beginning.
1: Well, yes. I just don't know if they've ever used... I don't know if they've ever opened a can. Honestly. I don't know. Caution to the wind, I guess.
2: God!
1: Well, seriously, now I'm kind of... I kind of caused a semi-panic.
2: Haven't you ever seen Joni eat, like, a can of tuna?
1: No.
2: Really?
1: I've never seen him eat a can of tuna.
2: Really?
1: Right. No, I haven't.
2: Oh.
1: I mean, not that if I have, I marked it down going, well, this is a banner day. My son's eating tuna.
2: I mean, you just know your kid. Okay, sorry. Let me recorrect this. Some of us know our children. We're like, I know Caden. Like, Caden loves, like, he loves tuna. Like, he makes tuna all the time. So.
1: Yeah, Jonah doesn't do that. He just opens up the refrigerator and it just eats whatever.
2: And tuna just jumps out of the can at him.
1: don't think he's ever eaten tuna.
2: Never mind. Let's get back to basics. Have you ever seen Jonah drink water? Like,
1: damn it. Now I got to.
2: I don't want to make this a tricky quiz.
1: Now I have to teach him how to use a tap.

0: Three things you need to know to start your day with Tim and Chelsea.
1: The Cleveland Cavaliers are auctioning off chairs that celebrities sat in during the playoffs with the Knicks. You won't believe how much Taylor Swift's chair actually got.
2: It's so ridiculous.
1: Wow. We'll talk about that here in just a second. Welcome to Tuesday, everybody. Top three things you need to know after 10 years of marriage. It was announced yesterday, Jelly Roll and Bunny XO have filed for divorce.
3: After 10 years of marriage, Jelly Roll and Bunny XO are going their separate ways. TMZ was first to report the split, saying the country singer filed for divorce in his home state of Tennessee last month.
1: Now, they both claim irreconcilable differences, and neither of them have made a statement.
2: Yeah, and this was kind of shocking because they have, you know, obviously they have had their ups and downs and highs and lows, and they've been very, very open about their relationship and marriage. And but they acted like, you know, everything was great, and they were like so unified. They were going to go through IVF and have a surrogate, and I think try to welcome twins. So obviously, there's been a lot going on there since that. You know,
1: I think that's been tabled.
2: Obviously, yes, I think so.
1: Like I said, no statement from either side yet, and if anything comes out, we'll let you know.
2: Yeah,
1: the Cleveland Cavaliers have started auctioning off chairs that were sat in by celebrities during, like, their series with the Knicks, like Game 3. Taylor Swift was there. Her chair... Now, you're serious, right? This is the amount it went for?
2: Yeah, I think her chair went for like around $7,000.
1: $7,000.
4: Taylor Swift and fiancé Travis Kelce sat courtside for Game 3 of the Eastern Conference Finals as the Cavs took on the Knicks. And now the chairs that they sat upon are up for auction.
2: I mean, the Cavaliers, I love this. They're like, whatever, screw it. We lost. We didn't even make it to the finals. We're going to have to recoup.
1: I've got to tell you something. That move is so Cleveland.
2: I know.
1: It's so Cleveland. Whatever. Just sell everything.
2: They sold her chair. They sold Travis Kelce's chair. Kylie Jenner. Timothy Chalamet. Ben Stiller's chair sold for a sad $732.
1: Well, here's the thing.
2: Yeah.
1: I've been trying to go down the rabbit hole. I don't even think it's for like a charity. It could be. But I haven't seen it yet. It's just for the...
2: Let's see if I can find
1: it. It looks like it's just the Cavaliers going, oh, we got to make it up somehow.
2: Listen, I don't know if you've seen the carpet, but it's really not good. Okay.
1: Well, here's the deal. When LeBron James was with the Cavaliers earlier in his career, there was this huge tapestry that took up the entire side of one building downtown.
2: Right.
1: The entire side of it. When he went to the Lakers... All right, they took it down and burnt it in effigy. All right, they torched the entire thing.
2: Right.
1: When he came back, made another one, put it back up again.
2: Listen, once again, the carpet is not looking great, guys. We're going to, I see no auction like it.
1: They're having a yard sale.
2: I see no like foundation it's going through. You're like, you know, it's going for the children of the foundations.
1: God.
2: I'm like, no, I don't see anything.
1: Rico, give me some World Cup.
2: Bob's new carpet.
1: Oh my God, that's great. They're having a yard sale. Everything must go. All right, World Cup continues. Miami had their first game. Their next game, I think, is Sunday. But you have, like, little prices on everything that's going through the roof.
2: Yeah, apparently Miami's, like, up there is, like, one of the highest. I have a list from the Seattle had their first World Cup match yesterday.
1: Right.
2: 66,000 fans in attendance.
1: Wow.
2: Which is crazy. So, like, think about... Like what you're paying for snacks. How about some cotton candy? What do you think cotton candy goes for? By the way, I can't believe it's still legal to make cotton candy. Let's just touch that for a second.
1: Well, everything else is legal in Seattle, so why not? Seriously.
2: I'm looking for heroin. That's right next door. We're doing cotton candy.
1: I mean, seriously.
2: We're doing cotton candy.
1: Just look, though. That's Jimmy. He's down in stoop number 5 in the doorway.
2: God.
1: He'll tell you. Cotton candy, I'm going to go with $12.
2: $12, exactly. Nice.
1: Really?
2: Give yourself a little dinger.
1: Dang, hold on a second. Where's my dinger? Did I just say where's my dinger on there?
2: Sure did.
1: Wow, that's cool. All right. I kind of like this game.
2: Sounds like a personal issue. All right, where's Tim's dinger? Tim, how much are nuts?
1: Let me see. What would I pay for my nuts? I'm going to go with $14.
2: Priceless. $9.
1: Nuts are only $9?
2: Really not worth much now, but wow. $9. How about, this got so away from me. How about ice? Like ice cream.
1: Are they honey coated nuts?
2: Ice cream dots. You know, like the little dots. My kids love those things.
1: I don't know. Those things are, what, $10?
2: $12.
1: $12.
2: All right, how about a beer?
1: A beer?
2: Yeah, let's just start drinking.
1: A beer, Seattle, I'm going to say $16.
2: $19.
1: All right,
2: that's apparently, like, on the cheaper side, too. I think Miami is, like, flirting with, like, $24, something like that.
1: Now, let me see. I'm going to a World Cup game.
2: Yeah.
1: All right? I have my beer in one hand, and I have my nuts in the other. Mm-hmm. All right? Do my nuts have shells on them?
2: Once again, this...
1: Well, I'm just asking, because that might drive the price up.
2: Don't touch it, Chelsea. Don't touch it. Just keep going. Keep going.
1: Oh, come on.
2: Isn't there a third story? Do we have anything else?
1: I think we just did it, right?
2: Are you sure?
1: Yeah, we did it.
2: Damn it. Come on.
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2: Wait until I ask you next segment about your churro.
1: Oh, my God, my churro? Sky's the limit on that one. You need a loan officer to buy my churro. All right. 855-400-9475. Call our 10 right now. You just got yourself on the list and the whatever.
2: On the back of the show, yeah. On Chelsea's list. List
1: secret,
2: for what?
1: Secret session, the band Perry, you're on the list. Caller 10, congratulations.
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5: 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Two accidents to avoid now here in Palm Beach County. The first on the I-95 northbound exit ramp to Blue Heron Boulevard. The second northbound on the turnpike south of Lake Worth Road. 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
14: Today's forecast calls for more scattered showers, 90% humidity, a high of 91, and a low of 77.
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0: Hi, New Country 101. Who's this?
1: Jill.
0: Good. Hi. You're caller 10. You're going to go see the band Perry.
1: All right. Thank you so much.
0: You are welcome.
1: God bless.
0: You have your name and a guest name on the list to see our next secret session with the band Perry. Congratulations.
2: Congrats, honey.
1: Thank you. You guys have a wonderful day.
0: Okay, you too. Hold on the line, and thanks for listening.
1: Okay, thank you.

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3: 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I threw a

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0: We have Zach Top tickets.
6: Oh, yeah. Them's hard to get.
0: But we have them. 855-400-9475. You can win your Zach Top tickets right now. All you have to do is be the first person to tell us of these three stories. Who is the man from Florida?
1: All right. We have a man sentenced to prison for drinking at his birthday party and shooting at a police helicopter after crushing the handle of Jack Daniels.
0: First of all,
1: wow.
0: How that man is actually still alive after drinking an entire handle of JD. Holy crap.
1: He's not going to be drinking some for quite some time. I hope there's still some flow through the vein.
0: I mean, that thing's like got to be that big.
1: Yeah, it's a handle. It's pretty solid.
0: Huge.
1: Next, we have a man calling police on himself after doing drugs.
0: You know what? I like him. I like him.
1: I just want to report myself.
7: Officers, come arrest me. I'm going to hold myself until you're here because I am.
1: And last but not least, we have a woman arrested after threatening convenience store employees with a vegetable peeler.
0: So many jokes.
1: Yep. Also, once officers arrived on the scene, she proceeded to have a moment with herself. She was real, real special.
0: What?
1: I could have left that part out. Too much? I didn't write it down, but it just came to me again when I was reading it.
0: Did the edit button short circuit up there today?
1: I didn't write it down if it makes you feel better, but then...
0: Oh, you just recalled it off the top of your head.
1: I did.
0: That was great.
1: It stuck with me. You know what? Some things you just remember.
0: I got to give it to you. Nice recall.
1: Thank you.
0: Wow.
1: I didn't have to take notes.
0: Oh, there's all sorts of images going through my head.
1: I know,
0: man.
1: I'm sorry.
0: 855-400-9475.
1: I know.
0: Win your Zach Top tickets.
1: Sorry.
0: Who is the man from Florida?
8: Wouldn't trade this island for a stone cold $1 million. My green all comes blue collar and I'm all good with that.

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1: 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Who's this?
2: This is Sean, Tim. Good morning.
1: All right, Sean, a man from Florida, my friend. Zach, top tickets on the line. Here are your stories.
3: All right, honey, we have a man sentenced to prison for drinking at his birthday party and shooting at a police helicopter after drinking a handle of Jack Daniels.
1: Wow.
3: A man calling police on himself after doing narcotics, some drugs. And a woman arrested after threatening a convenience store employees with a vegetable peeler.
1: Sean, we have some characters. Who do you think is the man from Florida?
2: I'm hoping it's going to be story number three.
1: Story number three, the vegetable peeler.
3: Story number three, the vegetable peeler. That's correct.
1: Yeah! Very
3: nice. Job, John. Nice job. Way to go, buddy.
1: Wait before you arrest me, officers.
3: Okay. All right. Yep. There we go.
1: Wait, hold on, hold on, hold on. You got Zach top tickets, Sean, but where is the guy who drank a handle of Jack Daniels?
3: California.
1: Wow.
3: Yeah, real special.
1: I mean, that's impressive.
3: It's pretty bad, actually.
1: Sean, you actually got Zach top tickets. Congratulations.
2: Appreciate it. He's one of my favorites. Zach Top is a good artist.
3: Yeah, he's awesome. You're going to have a great time, sweetheart.
1: You're going to have a good... yeah, whatever.
3: What? Blah, blah, blah, blah, blah.
1: Hold on the line. Have a great day. Thanks for listening, dude.
2: You got it, buddy.
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6: 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Still dealing with two accidents here in Palm Beach County, beginning I-95 northbound south of Okeechobee Boulevard. You'll find the second northbound on the turnpike south of Lake Worth Road. 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

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Coming up in less than 4 minutes. There's camp. And then there's camp. And how are your kids enjoying this week? Chelsea's got the story next.

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1: You know, it was cool to see, kind of. Last Friday, when we were gathering for the music festival downtown, we all hung out at Rocco's Tacos for a little bit.
2: Yeah, we all met for some little margaritas and some chips and salsa.
1: Bo brought the kids in, and your kids looked like they were just done.
2: Well, I mean, they've been at tennis camp.
1: And they had been at tennis camp all day long, and they just looked like, Bridge had this, like, look on his face. He was just kind of staring.
2: They're chill.
1: I mean,
2: it was
1: cool because you know that they were going full force all day.
2: Oh, yeah. In the heat. Yeah.
1: That's amazing. And that was last week. But this week, it's another summer camp. Rico.
3: Are you ready for the summer? Are you ready?
1: What you got cooked up for this week?
2: This week, they're actually at their school. They're at their school at camp together.
1: Now, you said Vail was upset. What's the matter?
2: Vail's fine. I know what you're trying to do. It's not going to work.
1: Oh, yeah. Well.
2: I know what you're trying to do. You're trying to crush the soul of a little six-year-old girl.
1: I'm not
2: girl.
1: Trying to crush your soul.
2: You piece of crap.
1: She's not even in the car now. She can't even hear me.
2: So, I'll roll this for her. I'll be like, listen to what Tim tried to do on the air about you, Vail. So, she's at the age where they're going to, like, the same camp, but she's not old enough to, quote, go off campus.
1: Right.
2: So, Bridge gets to go and do field trips and whatnot, and Vail doesn't. So they kind of like bring stuff to them for the kids to be a part of, interact with. But, you know.
1: All right. So what's on her schedule this week?
2: I think like they have like Art Nest coming to their school. They've got like the Discovery, Museum of Science and Discovery.
1: What they have yesterday?
2: They had a petting zoo yesterday.
1: A petting zoo came to them.
2: Yeah, but Bridge definitely sucks. And here's why. Because, you know, he gets to go off campus. And like yesterday he got to go to like a putting, you know, course and stuff like that. And Vail's like, well, you know, I didn't get to go to that, Mom, but like, they brought the petting zoo to me and I got to play with goats and bunnies and Bridges. Like, I got to do the petting zoo too.
1: Oh.
2: And I'm like, shut up, Bridge. Oh. Just shut up, bro. Shut up. Like, well, yeah, I got to go off and, go putt golf with my friends. And then, I also got to play with the petting zoo, Vail. Everything you get to, everything you can do, I can do better.
1: Oh.
2: 100%.
1: So he's just,
2: Yeah.
1: Did you just call your son a dink?
2: Tool. Like, he's just, I'm like, leave her alone. Like, totally. I think today, like, she's got something. Art Nest, maybe they get to make slime or something. Knowing him, he's going to be
1: That's
2: like.
1: That's awesome.
4: Yeah, we got to go to Silver Blow Arcade, and then I came back, and I went over to Vail's thing, and I made slime with her, too. Yeah, I did that. I did both.
2: You know, he's going to try to just rub it in her face.
1: Wait, where is he going today?
2: I think today is, like, an arcade, indoor arcade situation.
1: So we went to putt-putt golf yesterday, arcade today.
2: Water park tomorrow.
1: Oh, God.
2: Yeah. Yep. Yep. Yep.
1: So he's coming home talking about his field trip and then saying that what Vail did, he did also.
2: I just slide in when I've got a minute because it's still there, you know? It's like still there hanging out. So I'm like, oh, yeah, I slid over and I did that as well. You know, before I got on the bus, I had time, so I went over.
1: So I spent 5 minutes, made me some slime, brought it home.
2: I slid in, yeah.
1: Oh.
2: Yeah. Dink. He knows what he's doing. He's trying to hurt her feelings.
1: Just
2: God, that's too bad for you, Vail. Oh, that's so sad. Next
1: year
2: you'll be
1: here. I brought you back a drink coaster from the arcade I was at.
2: Here, I brought you a golf ball. Enjoy. Thank you.
1: Oh my God! You know what? I can't touch it.
2: Yeah.
1: I can't do anything
2: do
1: else.
2: You know, kids. You know how kids can be.
1: Wow, Rico. Oh, God, my stomach hurts. It's a golf ball.
2: Here, I was thinking of you the whole time. No, you weren't.
1: Here,
2: I just want to show you where I was, jerk.
1: I actually brought you back a cup of water from the water park I went to.
2: Oh, yeah, here it is. I found a kid's floaty just so you couldn't remember where I was.
1: All right. Dink. Well, have fun this week at camp, kids.
2: Have a good time, Vail.

0: Three things you need to know to start your day with Tim and Chelsea.
1: Looks like the Cleveland Cavaliers are having a yard sale.
2: Everything must go. We couldn't clinch the title. It's over. Close the doors.
1: We'll talk about that in a second.
2: Come buy a brick from the front yard.
1: Welcome to Tuesday, everybody. Top three things you need to know. It was just announced yesterday that after 10 years, Jelly Roll and his wife, Bunny XO, are filing for have filed for divorce.
3: After 10 years of marriage, Jelly Roll and Bunny XO are going their separate ways. TMZ was first to report the split, saying the country singer filed for divorce in his home state of Tennessee last month.
1: I gotta tell you, I honestly thought those would be two people that would stay together forever.
4: I kind of agree with you because they really have been through the stuff already.
1: Do right.
4: You know what I mean? Like, they've really been through it already and survived so much that it's like, what else is there to do here? And they always had continued to work through it and be supportive and there for each other. So that was kind of surprising. And then it was, they were trying to do IVF and have a surrogate and have more children. And so apparently that's, been put on hold or
1: neither of them
4: is just kind of surprising.
1: Neither of them have made a statement yet, but, it was actually filed back in May and the news is just coming to the surface right now. All right. The Cleveland Cavaliers took on the, New York Knicks in Cleveland. I think it was game three or whatever. And the Cavaliers are starting to auction off the chairs that the celebrities sat in.
5: Taylor Swift and fiancé Travis Kelce sat courtside for Game 3 of the Eastern Conference Finals as the Cavs took on the Knicks. And now the chairs that they sat upon are up for auction.
1: How much did Taylor's go for?
4: $7,000. Well, here's the thing. When you're in the NBA Finals, they didn't make it to the Finals, but they were close. So, you do a run of like the hats and the shirts and all the things just in case you do win.
1: Right.
4: And you got to recoup that money.
1: And you do. So what you do is you sell everything in your arena that is not nailed down.
4: Exactly. And, like this railing, Taylor walked by it and I think she brushed up against it. This railing is also for sale.
1: Here's the door that Taylor walked in. We're selling it for $20,000.
4: Absolutely.
1: Here's where she parked.
4: Here's a brick. We're pretty sure she walked by it or on it.
1: And here's the thing. And Chelsea and I have both looked.
4: I tried. I really did.
1: We're like, all right, well, they got to be at least hawking this crap for charity.
4: Right.
1: I can't find one.
4: I can't either.
1: I mean,
4: I do keep trying to look. Cavalier Foundation, something like that. All I see is, new carpet. Something like that. It's just nothing is rolling.
1: So the Cavaliers are basically having a garage sale.
4: Pretty much. Yeah.
1: That is so Cleveland.
4: It's not. I can't find anywhere.
1: Cleveland.
4: I'd love to stand corrected on this, but I don't see anything yet. As of yet.
1: The World Cup is continuing. And I think the next game in Miami is Sunday. Let's see. It seems right. But you said everything around the country that is associated with the World Cup at these stadiums, the prices are going through the roof.
4: Yeah, I guess like Miami is like one of the most expensive one. Like just to get like a snack and a drink is like $32 or something ridiculous. All meanwhile, right. You've already paid like $3,000 just to walk in there.
1: So
4: you already paid for Taylor Swift's seat.
1: Right.
4: Just to walk in.
1: So last hour, Chelsea was asking me what I thought the prices of some of these things would be.
4: Right.
1: I felt pretty good about it. I say let's continue.
4: Well, you already had talked about how much your nuts would cost.
1: Right.
4: Which you said was like, what'd you say?
1: I think I priced my nuts at $10.
4: Yeah, sorry, that's too high. That's inflation. $9 was that.
1: Wow, nuts are really inflated.
4: Your water was beer. Water, beer. Beer?
1: Beer. That's got to be $19.
4: That was $19. Let's go kettle corn. Last time you saw kettle corn.
1: Kettle corn?
4: I know.
1: Dang. Kettle corn, that's going to be a little pricier. I'm going to go $14 on that.
4: You're killing this. $13.49.
1: There you go.
4: How about a churro?
1: Oh, God, I love me a churro.
4: Do you?
1: How big is the churro?
4: I don't know the girth. You have to be specific. I don't know.
1: It's a girthy churro?
4: I just said the word girth. That's an odd word.
1: The price depends on how long my churro is. Is there cinnamon dust on my churro?
4: I don't know what the average length of a churro is.
1: They could be small little churros.
4: I know the way.
1: Or big long ones.
4: I would appreciate the non-use of hand motions during the segment.
1: Is there cinnamon dust on my churro?
4: Well, God, that's a party if there is.
1: Is there chocolate sauce on my churro?
4: Woo! Party!
1: These are all questions I need answers to.
4: I wish I had them. Just tell me how much you think a churro is.
1: Rico?
4: Oh, my God.
1: What? All right, I'm going to go with this. All right, let's say this. This is where my price is. I'm going to say my churro is long with cinnamon sugar and there's sauce on my churro.
4: Oh, my God.
1: I'm going to go with $32.
4: Yeah, your churro is experiencing a high price of inflation there, buddy. No, your churro is worth not worth that
1: it's
4: much.
1: Not?
4: No.
1: My churro is cheaper than that?
4: Yes.
1: $19.
4: Smaller. Your churro is smaller.
1: Is it cold outside? Churro.
4: These are Seattle prices, so yeah.
1: Oh, it is cold. Okay, so I would go with $13 for my churro.
4: Let's just go $10.99.
1: $10.99 for my churro. There you go. Man, that is a high price to pay for a churro. Oh, so you're done now?
4: I would love to be, but that's an option. Yes.
1: She just stepped up her papers,
4: papers
1: and put it in front
4: like
1: of her.
4: Like I'm packing up my suitcase and leaving.
1: Announcing that I am done with this bit now, Tim. Please cue the music.
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24: Today's forecast calls for more scattered showers. 90% humidity, a high of 91 and a low of 77.
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1: That is the go-get him attitude we're looking for, Larry. Yes.
0: Oh, I almost swore at you. 855.
1: Do it.
0: 400-9475. We need you to give us a category and a letter because we're doing some categories.
1: Oh, Timmy, it's your time to shine.
0: It is. I have to name five things in 10 seconds or less. One category, one letter. So if you have a category and a letter, text it right now. 855-400-9475. Scategories. Are we filming it? Of course we're filming it.
1: Of course we are. That's right.
0: Of course we're filming it.
1: Shine like a diamond.
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0: you not scream with the freaking microphones on? My God, woman, you just gave me a heart attack.
1: I'm excited. We need the return. You put it in manual before you should have.
0: Because we have to do the code word.
1: All right, that's a great idea. You need a code word. I'll let Tim work on his grabber over there. Oh. 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
0: Yeah, do the thing with the thing. That's fine.
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0: All right, here. There you go. Ready? There's my phone.
1: You need your timer because I'm filming on mine.
0: All right.
1: Because, you know, technology.
0: All right, so one category, one letter. I need to name five things in less than 10 seconds. A little categories. If you have a category, 855-400-9475, text it right now. I have won it.
1: This is good.
0: Twice.
1: I've got some really great texts coming in, you guys. Y'all are awesome. Thank you.
0: All right. I'm ready.
1: Are you ready?
0: I feel like, you know what? I'm in the zone.
1: Okay, here we go. Laura.
0: I'm in the zone.
1: We're going to start with Laura texted in. I'm like reading him off the text line here.
3: Okay, Laura, let's go.
1: Laura texted in things in an airport.
0: Oh, dang.
1: Let's go with the letter P.
0: P.
1: Go.
0: Pilots? Paula? Pounding pound cake? pizza? Police? Dang it, there's a few things. I think I almost got five, and what kind of a foo-foo alarm do I have on my clock?
1: I don't know, Sally. What is that? I know most people, when you go to airports, there aren't planes there, but by God.
0: What did I say?
1: You didn't even say plane.
0: I didn't?
1: It's an airport.
0: I thought that was a given, really.
1: You got pilot, no plane?
0: Well,
1: that wasn't bad, though. I'm not going to touch pounding right now. We're going to leave that alone. Especially after it came from Paula. What is going on in the Delta Sky Lounge? Wow, Paula. Wow. However, you really did seem on
0: it. Paula, you floozy.
1: Wow.
0: God.
1: Woo!
0: Guys, seen Paula. She gets around.
1: Okay. Yes, dang. Laura texted in planes. He didn't start with that. I know, Paul. I don't know what to say, Laura.
0: I'm an outside the box thinker.
1: All right, we're just going to keep going. God dang
0: all
1: it.
0: Right.
1: You got to open up your phone for me.
0: Oh, my God.
1: I need the timer. It's not my face. I'm sorry.
0: All right, fine. Here
1: the phone's
0: go.
1: Like, there that's
0: you go.
1: Not. Here's face. All right. Here we go. Ready? Here
0: all
1: we go.
0: Hold on a second.
1: All right.
0: I'm ready. I got like four
1: you
0: of them.
1: You had like
0: now.
1: Police and something else. That
0: I
1: was
0: had
1: pretty
0: police
1: good.
0: Police and pizza.
1: Yeah, those were good.
0: And pilots.
1: And pilots. We'll give you three.
0: Pound cake?
1: That came
0: have
1: after.
0: Have you ever been into the American Express Lounge?
1: No. Well, Paula is in there. And no, we're not touching it. All right, here we go.
0: Paula, you're so...
1: Shh, quiet. Here we go. This is from Noah.
0: All right, Noah.
1: Let's go easy on Tinny.
0: Help a brother out.
1: Colleges that contain the letter P. Go.
0: P. Purdue? Police. No, police isn't here. Penn State? UPenn? Well, that starts with a U.
1: I'll take it.
0: Pisa University.
1: What is this alarm?
0: I forgot Purdue. That's what I was going for.
1: Hello? This is the weirdest time.
0: Why are you cheating? I've never used that before in my life.
1: Sure
0: so.
1: You haven't. That's not even mine. I've never even touched this alarm.
0: Oh my God, it's time to go jogging. Paula, you floozy!
1: Pisa University.
0: It's outside of Milan. A lot of people don't know that.
1: Once you leave, you get to take a piece of it with you. It's just terrible.
0: Wow, you're really happy with that one.
1: Honestly, yes.
0: All right.
1: Round two?
0: You really got to do that?
1: Oh,
0: all right, if you have a category, bring it on. 855-400-9475. Pisa University, a lot of people go there.
1: Don't ruin it with words.
0: Paula again? Oh, my God, get yourself together, woman.
1: Get you a flight to catch.

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1: Are you sure we didn't do round two?
2: No, we did not. You have so much more to give.
1: I'm really tired after that first round.
2: Oh, my God. Oh, my gosh.
1: All right, categories. And thank you guys for texting in the categories and trying to make them as softball as possible. I am, as always, falling on my face at the finish line. Here we go. Five things, 10 seconds, one category, one letter.
2: All right. Are you ready?
1: I'm ready.
2: This that's the go-get-em attitude I'm looking
1: tired.
2: For.
1: I'm just so tired.
2: We've got Tom texted in, Tom. And he said this will be super easy for Tim.
1: Okay, I got it.
2: And
1: with
2: he's
1: you, Tom.
2: Giving you kind of like a blanket kind of category with this. Superheroes or villains that start with the letter S. Go.
1: S. Spider-Man, Sandman. Damn it, come on. Starfire, Superman, and this guy. Sa-sa-sa-sa.
2: Ding, ding, ding, ding, ding, ding, ding. Sorry. You're up. Sorry. That was the closest I think you've ever gotten. Who's Starfire?
1: Starfire is part of the Teen Titans. Hey, listen. And Tom, you know what? Much love, my brother. Thank you.
2: Okay.
1: I had one more.
2: That wasn't bad.
1: Well, I mean, who was it? Spider-Man's a... I need a fifth one. I can't think of a fifth one.
2: What did you say, Superman?
1: Spider-Man, Superman, Sandman.
2: Starfire.
1: I don't have a fifth one.
2: Scar.
1: Is that one?
2: Well, he's a villain in a movie. I don't know.
1: I didn't think it
2: didn't have to be... Oh, superhero, yeah.
1: All right, good. I feel good. Let's do this one more time.
2: Snakey guy?
1: Right.
2: Snake face.
1: Oh, Scorpion. Dang
2: See?
1: It.
2: There you go.
1: Scorpion, Loser. Spider-Man's nemesis. Dang it. All right. But you know what, Tom? I feel good. Let's do this one more time.
2: You
1: I'm going to nail
2: with
1: it.
2: That one. All right. Sean really loves this one, so I'm going to do this one.
1: Okay.
2: He loves taking you into Publix because apparently you always have a full meltdown in Publix. All right.
1: God, I hate Publix. I love Publix, but I don't do well in categories of Publix.
2: Anything in Publix.
1: Publix.
2: That starts with the letter P.
1: P. Go. Penelope. Papayas.
2: Every time.
1: Poo-poo. Peaches. And pies. And pistachios. Oh. Ooh. That might have been five.
2: Pistachios, peaches, pie.
1: Papayas,
2: you do every time. Really love papayas in your house. Penelope, we just walked past Penelope.
1: She works there. My Publix isn't Penelope. She's usually on, in the afternoons. I mean,
2: I want to say yes. I do. I want you to be happy.
1: No, you don't. This entertains the crap out of me.
2: When you're happy, I'm happy.
1: Well, I'm telling you.
2: I mean, that wasn't bad.
1: It wasn't bad. And you know what? Penelope, if you're listening, you can call Chelsea. I mean, Penelope.
2: Tim will be by later to pick up his papayas.
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1: I was merely trying to pay you a compliment. That's all. When
2: I'm sorry.
1: What?
2: I guess I don't know how that's a compliment.
1: I just said, hey, you look really beachy today. I thought it was nice. You got the tank top on and stuff.
2: Okay, I'm sorry. Okay, you know what? Let's take it back to one.
1: Sure, go ahead.
2: You telling me I look, quote, beachy is a compliment.
1: Yeah, why wouldn't it be?
2: I don't know. Like,
1: you're
2: first
1: a chick
2: of all,
1: that loves to go to the beach.
2: First of all, I'm wearing a black tank top and jeans. Doesn't exactly scream, take me down to the sandy waters of Palm Beach County.
1: I don't know.
2: I'm in jeans and a black tank top.
1: You can see the video we just posted.
2: Maybe
1: you're like a boardwalk beachy chick. You know, could be
2: if
1: that.
2: If you ever see me at the beach in jeans, shoot me. I am not here. I am in a very, very cold area, and I should probably have some sort of parka to go with my black tank top.
1: You could be going to a beach in Alaska. That's fine.
2: Then I need a parka. I literally am wearing a black tank top and jeans, and Tim's like, God, you look really beachy today.
1: I mean, to me, that just says beachy.
2: Black tank top and jeans screams beach to you, and somehow also is also a compliment in the world of you. By God, how do you turn really on the sexy for Karen? Hey, babe, you're looking very earthy today.
1: I mean,
2: look at you.
1: It worked. We have two kids.
2: Is that green you're wearing? Yep. Oh, you remind me of grass.
1: I'm telling you, she's putty in my hands.
2: You should be taking that as a compliment. I told Chelsea she looked beachy today, but it didn't mean anything to me. You look like grass.
1: All right, what'd you want?
2: You are so much hotter.
1: All right, fine. You know what, Chelsea?
2: I just don't get why it's a compliment. It's just observant.
1: Fine, you look like a landfill.
2: Different. There you go. It's like, what? You look beachy today. I thought you should take that as a compliment. I don't know what that means.
1: It just, you know, you look nice like you're going to a beach type of thing. That's what I meant. There you go. But you know what?
2: You are horrible at this, man. Like, I hope nothing ever happens to Karen and you go before her, because there is no chance in hell you could pick up another woman. You got nothing.
1: Are you killing me off?
2: A bag of zero. Hopefully before Karen, yeah.
1: Wow, I'm kind of proud of you right there.
2: Thank you.
1: That's nice.
2: Well, because honestly, if you say something like that to a woman, hello, you look like a bag of dirt. I just want you to know it's a compliment because I love Paige so much. She's going to kill you, okay?
1: I'm just saying that's all it was meant to do. Fine, you don't look beachy today.
2: In my black tank top and jeans? God, this is shocking information.
1: You know what? You look like...
2: I don't look like I'm going out of my boat to the beach.
1: You know what? You look like an alley downtown.
2: Watch out, Sandbar. I'm coming for you.
1: You look like a dirt road in Loxahatchee.
2: Oh, my God. That's more on brand than me going to the beach in dark denim jeans and a black tank top.
1: You should try it. I think you'll get some looks.
2: I think I will, too. That's fair.
1: 855-400-9475.
2: Oh,
1: caller 10
2: Lord.
1: Right now. Congratulations. You got your name on the guest list for our next secret session.

0: Hi, New Country 101. Who's this?
1: Willie.
0: Willie, you're caller 10. You're going to go see the Van Perry.
2: Woo!
3: All right, great. Thanks.
0: Dude, congrats, you are honey. Welcome. You have your name and a friend's name on the guest list. Congratulations.
3: Thanks a lot.
0: You are quite welcome. Hold on the line. Have a great day. And thanks for listening, dude. We appreciate it.
3: You too.

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1: I've actually got to give you a lot of credit. What?
2: What's that look for?
3: Nothing. It just feels, you know.
1: No. This is...
3: like a trap.
1: It's not a trap. I am giving you 100% credit. I thought you were going to wear me all morning long because there's somebody in our building on our floor. And you didn't.
3: I did not.
1: So go ahead. I'll give you 1 minute. 2 minutes.
3: And I'm going to take what I want. So, okay, what's his name?
1: What?
3: What's his name?
1: Brian Kilmeade?
3: Brian Kilmeade. You're looking at me like I'm crazy. I don't know who Brian Kilmeade is.
1: Good so God, woman.
3: I can assure you he does not know who I am either, although he's definitely more popular. But like, you know.
1: That's
3: you,
1: what he was doing in the lobby. He was looking around going, hey, where's Chelsea?
3: I know. That's what I'm here for. But I mean, I could name like athletes that you don't know. We each have our thing, right? We're different. And, he apparently is he like a very big, I would assume knowing you, he's probably a big popular conservative politician type talker guy.
1: Yep. That's what he is.
3: So I nailed it.
1: He's a big talent for the Fox network.
3: Okay. So I do believe we did talk about this on air, earlier this year when Tim completely fangirled out and freaked out when he met Dan Bongino.
1: I did.
3: Which was at a Jason Aldean show. He pretty much punched Jason Aldean in the face and walked over Jason Aldean's body on the ground to get to Dan Bongino.
1: I think that's a little overboard.
3: I'll be back for you, Jason. I gotta get to Dan Bongino first. So, after Tim had his like fangirl moment.
1: That was very funny.
3: Thank you. So now I'm assuming he's now doing a show on our 850
1: yeah,
3: WFTL.
1: He will be. Yes.
3: Because there is a sign actually in our lobby that says welcome
1: Brian Kilmeade.
3: Brian Kilmeade. And it says, you know, 850 WFTL. So assuming he's going to be like doing a show on here, but he's actually in our building. Well, he's been in the building now for like a little while, and he walks by, and Tim's like, oh my God, that looks like Brian Kilmeade.
1: And I'm like, lose my breath.
3: I mean,
1: I just got back from a mile jog.
3: Jesus.
1: Oh my God.
3: Jesus, Tim, is that because you ran to the lobby and saw the big welcome Brian Kilmeade billboard that we've got up there right now?
1: I actually did not see that.
3: Nope. Yep. I know. Nobody said you had attention to detail, Tim. So, I mean, there's literally like a TV that says, welcome Brian Kilmeade. And he's walking up and down our hallways, and Tim just completely loses all composure, paying zero attention to anything that's happening in the studio. And I've never...
1: We're playing Mahjong. What do you expect?
3: Here's what happens. Don't make this about me. It's not even close. You can't even come close. When there's someone who's standing at our lobby doors, we're actually never able to really get up and go let anybody in because we're normally on the air.
1: Right.
3: We're playing. We're in something like we're about to be back on the air. Also, if there is someone standing there, we're not technically supposed to answer it. We have someone who does specifically. So it's so awkward because we like kind of like, you know, turn the other way and have to like put our head down because we're like actually not allowed to answer the door. Thankfully, our door opened quickly because otherwise Tim would have ran through it. Because he ran to the lobby so fast because this guy has gone to the bathroom and locked himself out. And he's like, oh, God, thank God he's locked himself out. Brian, I'm coming for you. I mean, the guy, I've never even seen you move that fast. I've never even known
1: you move
3: that
1: fast
3: speed.
1: When I want to. I have moved that fast for you.
3: I've seen it twice. Dan Bongino in the sky.
1: Only reason I had to move that fast for Bongino is I had to step over Jason Aldean.
3: Exactly. Somebody do it quickly. We'll jump over him real quick. And then you to get let this guy Brian go, hey, Brian. Hey. Hi. Tim Leary. Just want to show you how you open the door with the key and the button thing. It's right here. I can do it for you.
1: Oh, man.
3: Actually, anytime you have to go, just come get me and I'll take you myself. I'll be your private escort. I once did it for Dan. You know Dan Bongino? Dan and I are tight. He gave me a coin. He gave me a challenge coin. It's in my lower pant area right here. If you want to grab it, I can show it for you. I don't have to. Okay. No, it's the left pocket right there, lower.
1: Do you feel better now?
3: Honestly, yeah.
1: Okay.
3: I didn't even prepare that. I did not.
1: I know. I just want. I knew it was pent up in you
3: that
1: somewhere.
3: I would like to honestly give myself a little victory lap. That was completely improv on my part.
1: I needed to release that from the onion. That was a couple layers down.
3: What do you think he's doing right now?
1: I have no idea. I'm about to find out. Hey, it's Tim. Listen, we've all been in this boat before, getting caught in South Florida during the peak summer hot months with no AC. Miserable, right? 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
1: Really? Sheriff Woody is ranked the best character in the Toy Story series. I mean, he's followed by Buzz Lightyear and Slinky Dog in third. 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You got a

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1: Well, dang. Jelly Roll has filed for a divorce from his wife, Bunny XO. Apparently, this happened back in May. Stories on our Facebook, Indie Country 103.1. I guess it was mutual. Last I checked, neither of them have made a statement.

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18: Hey, y'all, it's John Morgan. 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
1: 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Researchers in Spain discovered that people have a natural tendency to walk in a counterclockwise direction, but they don't know why. Fun fact, Olympic runners originally raced clockwise until 1913 when officials switched directions because the athletes said it felt more natural.

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one in on our next secret session for the Bam Perrys. Emma Chelsea got three chances for you to score them weekday mornings. 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
11: 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Miserable, right? And if you do get a company to come out, it's going to be like $1 billion because they need to sell you this one piece that you don't know what it does, but you need it. 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

Coming up on July 4th, America's time capsule will be buried, and it won't be opened again for another 250 years. 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So what would you put in a time capsule that'll be opened in 250 years? 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

0: Y'all ready to celebrate America's 250th? 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

Zach Topp. Going to be at the I Think Financial Amphitheater. You know, the last time he was there, he opened up for Dierks Bentley. And I got to tell you, there were more people at the show for Zach Topp than there were for Dierks Bentley. People left. 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

Well, we broke the news Friday before Ella Langley took the stage. Ella Langley adopted a puppy from Big Dog Rescue Ranch in Loxahatchee. And now it's taking over. 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

right, let's do this. By the way, I'm playing Dan and Shay next after Luke Combs on New Country 103.1, so get ready to tap the track. He is next. But first, code word time for Universal Orlando passes. 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This hour's code word, boots. 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B-O-O-T-S. 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Boots. Enter

couple requests for it. The new George Burns, Luke Bryan song. It's called Ride, Ride, Ride. I think it's an anthem. It is so good. And by the way, thank you for the messages on the new Country 103.1 app. I got it next after Blake Shelton.

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3: 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I-95 South, an accident at Southern Boulevard with delays back to Okeechobee Boulevard. Southern Boulevard East, an accident just after I-95. In West Palm Beach, 10th Avenue North headed west, an accident at Detroit Street with heavy traffic back to I-95. Jog Road South, an accident just beyond Lantana Road. And in Broward, Hillsborough Boulevard East, an accident on approach to Powerline Road. 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
11: From the WPBF 25 First Warning Weather Center, I'm Chief Certified Meteorologist Chris Martinez with a look at South Florida's certified most accurate forecast tonight. Back to the warm stuff. We'll get down the upper 70s. No changing with those temperatures. Then as we take you in towards your Wednesday, scattered showers and storms again, about 40%. Another hot day. Look for high temperatures in the low 90s.
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2: 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I-95 North, an accident on the Proto Hillsboro Boulevard with heavy traffic back to Sample Road. PGA Boulevard West, an accident at alternate A1A. Police on the scene. Delays back to Fairchild Gardens Ave. And in West Palm Beach, Southern Boulevard West, seeing major congestion between Jog Road and State Road 7. This traffic is service of Massage Envy and the Traffic Center. I'm Sharina.
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0: South Florida weather tonight. Going to see scattered thunderstorms with a low of 79. Tomorrow, partly cloudy with a high of 91 and a low around 80.
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2: 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I-95 North, an accident on the approach to Hillsboro Boulevard with heavy traffic back to Sample Road. PGA Boulevard West, an accident at alternate A1A. Police on the scene. Delays back to Fairchild Gardens Ave. And in West Palm Beach, Southern Boulevard West, seeing major congestion between Jog Road and State Road 7. This traffic is service of Massage Envy and the Traffic Center. I'm Sharina.
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0: exist to bring the artist you'll be talking about tomorrow to Tin Roof Stages today. 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
6: From the WPBF 25 First Warning Weather Center, I'm Chief Certified Meteorologist Chris Martinez with a look at South Florida's certified most accurate forecast tonight. Back to the warm stuff. We'll get down the upper 70s. No changing with those temperatures. Then as we take you in towards your Wednesday, scattered showers and storms again, about 40%. Another hot day. Look for high temperatures in the low 90s.
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8: Hey, y'all, it's John Morgan. 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

play another Dan and Shay song for you after Josh Ross on New Country 103.1. Get ready to tap the track again. And reminder, Zach Top tickets up for grabs tomorrow morning with Tim and Chelsea at 8:00.

got Ella Langley, and I got Luke Bryan. Less than 10 minutes on New Country 103.1 as you headed home. Thanks for letting us ride shotgun. I'm

0: Luke Bryan going to be at the I Think Financial Amphitheater. So is Dan and Shay. 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And all this week, it is a Dan and Shay Tap the Track Challenge. Anytime we play Dan and Shay, all you got to do is tap the track on the New Country 103.1 mobile app. The more you tap, the more entries you stack, closer you are to singing every word back.
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2: 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I-95 North, an accident on the Pro Atlantic Boulevard. I-95 South, an accident at PGA Boulevard. In Palm Beach County, North Lake Boulevard East, dealing with faulty traffic lights just past Beeline Highway. Southern Boulevard West, also dealing with faulty traffic lights at Forest Hill Boulevard. Boynton Beach Boulevard West, an accident at Hagen Ranch Road. Also in Boynton, Military Trail North, an accident on the approach to Boynton Beach Boulevard. In Broward, Poundline Road South, an accident at Pompano Park Place. And State Road 7 North, an accident just beyond Northwest 19th Street. 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I'm Sharina.
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2: South Florida weather tonight, going to see scattered thunderstorms with a low of 79. Tomorrow, partly cloudy with a high of 91 and a low around 80.
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man. We're going to be singing. We're going to be dancing. It's going to be so much fun. Dan and Shay bringing the harmonies to the I Think Financial Amphitheater. 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

0: presents Dan and Shay, The Young Tour. 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
2: 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I-95 North, an accident on the Proto Atlantic Boulevard. I-95 South, an accident at PGA Boulevard. In Palm Beach County, North Lake Boulevard East, dealing with faulty traffic lights just past Beeline Highway. Southern Boulevard West, also dealing with faulty traffic lights at Forest Hill Boulevard. Boynton Beach Boulevard West, an accident at Hagen Ranch Road. Also in Boynton, Military Trail North, an accident on the approach to Boynton Beach Boulevard. In Broward, Pound Line Road South, an accident at Pompano Park Place. And State Road 7 North, an accident just beyond Northwest 19th Street. 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
2: 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Turnpike South, an accident just beyond Becker Road. I-95 South, an accident at Sunrise Boulevard. In West Palm Beach, an accident on Okeechobee Boulevard West at State Road 7. And in Broward, State Road 84 West, an accident just after Flamingo Road. 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
2: 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South Florida weather tonight, going to see scattered thunderstorms with a low of 79. Tomorrow, partly cloudy with a high of 91 and a low around 80.
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2: 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What's up? It is Eddie E. The New Country Nights Countdown number 6. 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

Ella Langley, Morgan Wallen, I Can't Love You Anymore. Your number three song on the new Country Nights Countdown. It is Eddie E. Got two more to go. Taylor Swift's number two. I Knew It, I Knew You.

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